0: Good evening, my friend. I'm sharing a hot cup of Bigelow tea with you on a Wednesday night as we ease into the month of September, which is my favorite month, always has been, especially since 1984 when my firstborn arrived in September. And then in 94, my secondborn, Shayla, arrived in September. The leaves change colors, the pumpkins turn bright golden orange, kids are back in school, football games, high school football games every Friday night lights. It's tea time. I broke out the boots. I wore the black boots today when I took the kids to school this morning. Because it's raining and the weather's changing and the temperatures have dropped in my area. I hope you are enjoying this first day of boot season. It's not the first of the month. It's not the first day of school. It's the first day for me of I get to wear my boots again. Thank you for being here with us tonight. You're listening to Delilah.
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0: a minute ago, I was talking about it being the first day of boot season, and Maggie called and she said, what kind of boots are we talking about here? I've got my riding boots on right now, my paddock boots, actually. I have fancy riding boots that like go up to my knees for when I ride my horse. I never wear them. I wear my fancy riding boots like once a year with a cool plaid skirt. I don't ever wear them when I ride my horse. I wear my paddock boots when I ride my horse. That's what I've got on tonight in the studio. I love wearing boots. I love wearing fancy boots, dress boots, winter boots, fuzzy boots, leather boots. I even like wearing rain boots if I have on that right fuzzy socks inside. Are you happy that it is boot weather, that it's starting to be boot season again? The thing is, right after boot season and pumpkin spice season, it's, oh my gosh, I can't believe it's the holidays already and I haven't gotten anything done season. And I am here to share it all with you. You're listening to Delilah.
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0: sharing a Wednesday night with you. Thank you for joining me. Did you have a good day today? Did you have a stormy day today? The West Coast of the country got hit with wind and rain and snow at the higher elevations. And some folks were really happy, really, really happy that the rains came. Some folks not so happy. I'm glad that you are here with me tonight as we weather the storms of life together. Because the storms of life are getting rougher. They are. Every day, crazier and crazier things happen. And you just start to be able to breathe from one situation and another situation arises. I'm here to help you. I can't fix it, but I can be a voice of calm in the midst of the storms to remind you that He still calms the storms. The Almighty is still there, still in the boat, will still speak to the waves, be quiet, be still. All you gotta do is ask. 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

0: Tonight's Delilah's Dilemma is from Tony, who says, Delilah, it's been a dream of mine since I was 5 years old to be a firefighter, all because of my grandpa, who was a firefighter for 35 plus years. I have so many supporters, but the one person that's most important, my father, is trying to dissuade me. He tells me I wasn't book smart in school and says things like, you're not going to get rich working at the fire department. Honestly, I don't want to get rich. I want to help people. I just don't know what to say to him. I love my dad, but I feel like he's trying to keep me from following my dreams. Thanks for any words you could provide from Tony. Ah, my friend Tony, I have lots of words coming up for you next. You're listening to Delilah.
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0: think I'm on my third cup of tea tonight. Thank goodness it is Bigelow Decaf. I've got the lemon ginger tonight. It's a lemon ginger kind of night. I know it's late. I know you're tired. I know you had a long day. You've got kids that are back in school or grandkids that are back in school. You've got things you've been doing all day. I've been picking apples and plums. I don't have plums in my orchard. My plum trees didn't make any, but there was somebody on Facebook who had plums. They said they weren't going to pick. Did anybody want them? And we're like, yes, yes, pick me. So we went and picked like 2 buckets of plums, and I made plum jam, plum blueberry jam today. I love canning. I love canning season. I love canning with friends. I wish I could share all the sweetness, all the goodness of the plum blueberry jam that I made today. I'm going to share this night with you, though, and I will play sweet songs all night. You're listening to the Lila.
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0: 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From now on, joining you on the air Monday through Friday from 10 till 2. 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

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Been injured in a wreck? 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

0: 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Goonies never say
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0: 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From now on, joining you on the air Monday through Friday from 10 till 2. 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
2: Love hearing from you there. You can also email us to murphysamandjody.com. Messenger, lots of ways to jump in. So this came from Peggy yesterday. Happy, happy birthday, Sam, the dude that knows good food and has great friends to hang and chill with. And now a new female companion. You're the man. Love ya.
3: Thank you.
2: That's a lot. That's like a run-on sentence of happy birthdays.
3: And by the way, my new female companion is Lucy the dog.
0: Right, exactly.
2: Of course, yeah. Correct.
0: She's a great companion so far.
2: A lot of birthday wishes.
0: We had a lot, yesterday. A lot of love.
2: Also, to Murphy, this is from Jackson.
0: Hi,
2: listened
0: Jackson.
2: Listened to the podcast the other day, was catching up, and wants to know how are the GLP-1 injections going?
0: Oh, okay. Well, that's right. So I started on Mounjaro, is the one I happen to be on. Mm-hmm. And that was, this is week 3 now.
2: Is it?
0: I'm actually tolerating it pretty well. Every now and then I have, you know, I mean, you go through adjustment phases, but so far, so good. What do you think, Jody? I mean, you see me. You know, it's dialed my appetite back a little bit.
2: It's dialed your appetite back so much. That it's different for me to go out to eat with you. So we went to lunch together yesterday, mm-hmm. and it's so different to eat with him when he's on these because he can't ever finish his food, and we get a to-go box, and Murphy's not usually the to-go box person. It's weird, and I'm sitting there like my regular appetite, and I'm like, that's all you're going to eat?
0: I was stuffed halfway through it. It was a big portion, you know?
2: Yeah.
0: I'm following all the instructions to the T, the timing, the amounts. I'm pretty religious about that kind of stuff. I guess because I'm type 1 diabetic also, I'm used to staying on a schedule and, you know, following the regimen the way I'm supposed to. So far, so good. Thank you for asking.
2: What's so interesting, though, too, is that when you take the injection and you do once a week, you take it and it's full throttle, I guess, because that's when your appetite literally goes away. But as the week goes on and it gets closer to the time for you to do your next one, his hunger comes back.
0: Yeah. Now, that won't be that way when I get weeks into it, apparently. It has a cumulative effect, but I'm still in those early stages. And you know, because of that the first 24 hours is the only time period that I feel a little bit kind of a little off.
2: Yeah.
0: But each shot that gets better. So
2: everyone experiences it differently.
0: Yeah.
2: So thank you for asking. Send us anything, anytime. Coming up next, your Hollywood Outsider.
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10: All right, folks, into the roaster in the next few days. Air temp starting off this morning in the mid-70s. A little patchy fog early. Sunny skies, high temp, mid-90s this afternoon. Heat index near 103 later today. Not much wind out there. Overnight will stay mostly clear, mid-70s tomorrow morning. Highs tomorrow, mid to a few upper 90s. heat index near 107 tomorrow afternoon. Stay cool out there, folks. And that is your latest WITN First Alert Forecast. I'm meteorologist Jim Howard.
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3: A little bit more we found out for you in answering some questions about that Netflix docuseries that's coming about Matthew Perry.
4: Janice is my safety net, okay? And now I have to get a snake.
3: You know him as Chandler from Friends. Anyway, so the docuseries that's coming, 3 parts to Netflix, and they say it's the first really in-depth one. There was one that was floating around earlier this year that was like a tabloid, and I gave it 5 minutes, and I'm like, wait, this is, it just didn't
0: Wants to watch that, especially if you are, if you feel connected to both Matthew Perry and the characters and all that.
3: Yeah.
0: You want the real story.
3: So the question being, will any of the Friends cast members be speaking? Because what we're told is 3-part docuseries, raw, never before heard, you know, interviews and testimonies about Matthew, who he really was, beyond Chandler, beyond addiction problems, all of that. Things about him that you didn't know, that he maybe didn't even reveal, but the people who loved him knew. The word is, at this point, none of the Friends stars are involved that we know of. It's going to be landing on Netflix in 3 parts October 27th. The other thing is the person putting it together, the director, very tied to the family. So it's going to be very family oriented. And she also feels like he was one of the best comedic performers of our time.
0: I agree with that. Timing totally.
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0: Yes. 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
1: Well, you know, you spray it. It might smell like your bacon.
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1: Cinnabon.
2: Yeah, yeah, it smells like, you know how Cinnabon fills the air?
0: I mean, I guess if vanilla works as the number one scented candle in the world, you know, and vanilla is something you eat, but you know you're not eating a candle, I guess.
2: It's a well-established enough brand. I would think that they would test it and make sure it doesn't smell too ridiculously chemically off. Yeah. You know what I mean?
1: Yeah. Baskin-Robbins, they have a new Biscoff collection. Cookie signature shake, a layered sundae, and the cake in a box. Mm-mm. Plus, because they introduced a new Biscoff creme brulee ice cream.
0: Oh, God. Oh, yeah. Who knew?
2: Man.
0: Who knew? Murphy loves Biscoff.
2: I do.
0: Like, you like to fly Delta for Biscoff,
2: just,
0: do you not?
2: Just for the cookies.
1: And heads up, a little warning here for you. If you happen to buy candy eyeballs at Marshall's, TJ Maxx, or Home Goods, there's a recall on. Aww. Apparently, it's got some allergens. These are Halloween chocolatey eyeballs is what they're called, made by Crystal Temptations. So if you happen to buy some chocolate eyeballs.
0: I mean, I don't think of candy eyeballs as something you eat as much as you decorate with.
1: Yeah. And by the way, they're saying if you did buy them, there's not going to be a refund. Just destroy the product.
0: Okay, get rid of the eyeballs. Okay. All right, coming up next, three things to know today.
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7: All right, folks, into the roaster the next few days. Air temp starting off this morning in the mid-70s. A little patchy fog early. Sunny skies, high temp, mid-90s this afternoon. Heat index near 103. Later today. Not much wind out there. Overnight will stay mostly clear, mid-70s tomorrow morning. Highs tomorrow, mid to a few upper 90s. Heat index near 107 tomorrow afternoon. Stay cool out there, folks. And that is your latest WITN First Alert Forecast. I'm meteorologist Jim Howard.
1: It's another great morning in ENC. 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
1: Morning pick-me-up time.
2: Yeah, Dolly Parton is leading our morning pick-me-up today.
1: Yeah, no kidding.
3: Jolene.
0: She's a morning pick-me-up every day, yeah.
2: Dolly Parton is showing up in cornfields around the country right now.
1: Oh, yay. Oh, yes.
2: At least two dozen different corn mazes in the U.S. and Canada, you know, because we have corn mazes at this time of the year.
0: Yeah, Halloween, and, you know, if you don't know what, if you've never been to one before, basically a cornfield, they go mow out a design.
2: Yeah.
0: I don't know how you do that from above. I mean, it's maybe with a drone is how they draw it out or something.
1: I would think you wouldn't be the first person to know how they do that.
0: Actually, I don't know how to how they do that.
2: I don't know how it's done.
0: It's fascinating.
2: Maybe they grit it off or something. Who knows? Yeah. Anyway, just like everything else, and this is, by the way, is not like, oh my God, this is a tribute to her. This is another one of the things Dolly was working on before she passed away.
0: Oh, really?
2: Yeah. It was all in the works because if you go to one of these corn mazes, they're, like I said, in over two dozen states and in Canada. Yeah. If you go to one of these, if you happen to have one of these, part of the proceeds from the corn maze are going to be donated to her Imagination Library.
1: Yes.
0: Okay.
1: Yes, so, Dolly, yes. And you know she's the number one like Halloween costume already for kids and adults alike.
2: I would assume that this year.
1: You go in any of the eras. They were all similar. You know, she had her style, and it's fun. It's fun to dress like Dolly.
2: You know that they have given out over 300 million books worldwide in the Imagination Library? Anyway, before she passed away, she did release something about these corn mazes because she knew they were coming. She said that she was excited to invite people out to get lost in this year's corn maze for a little fun, laughter, and it's a real good reason to get lost.
1: Yeah.
2: So, sweet. And a lot of the corn mazes, too, this year, the Dolly mazes, they're going to have other Dolly-themed stuff going on while you're trying to figure your way out of the corn maze. Dolly-themed photo opportunities, storytelling, music, and other clues centered on Dolly Parton as well.
1: Cool. I like the corn maze aspect and seeing it from above. Being in a corn maze wasn't my jam.
0: If you've never done one before, you get the overhead view, and it's like those puzzles as a kid where you tried to trace your way from the beginning and out the back. Mm-hmm. It's the same concept. You're just walking.
1: It'll test your sense of direction.
0: Yeah.
2: And then they have the ones that do it at night with just a flashlight.
1: Haunted? No. No thanks. But thank you, Dolly. Thank you, Miss Dolly, again.
0: Jody has another Hollywood Outsider next.
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10: All right, folks, into the roaster the next few days. Air temps starting off this morning in the mid-70s. A little patchy fog early. Sunny skies, high temp, mid-90s this afternoon. Heat index near 103. Later today. Not much wind out there. Overnight will stay mostly clear. Mid-70s tomorrow morning. Highs tomorrow mid to a few upper 90s. Heat index near 107 tomorrow afternoon. Stay cool out there, folks. And that is your latest WITN First Alert Forecast. I'm the meteorologist, Jim Howard.
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2: This is exciting. 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
2: I watched that trailer more than once, and there's so much to see. Just like in the movies, like the kids are walking down the hall, but you can't help but look at the paintings and stuff like that and everything moving. 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So realize the first entire book will be covered across these 8 episodes, and we know that they've already greenlit season 2, and season 2 will be the second book. So again, go check the trailer out now. Harry Potter, and it's the first one, and the Sorcerer's Stone on HBO and HBO Max, December 25th.
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1: How to get a bird out of a house. We've all been there, and you don't know how to do it until you're tasked with doing it. Murphy, it happens to me a lot on fall and spring mornings when I have sipping my coffee on the weekends and you're fast asleep and I decide to open the doors to let the air in, and I'll hear a little bird get trapped somewhere in the family room.
0: Well, we have those, and I don't remember what little birds those are now.
1: Wrens?
0: Yeah, they're little wrens, and they build a nest in that gutter just outside the little sunroom area
1: that's
0: door.
1: So sweet.
0: So if we leave those open, that's where the bird will eventually, you know, come in. And
1: yeah.
0: I think we have it down now. Don't you feel we have it down?
1: I have a whole process now. We're getting a bird out of the house.
0: Yeah.
1: So we have a lot of windows. So what can happen, it makes me so sad, when a bird gets trapped inside, they're trying to get out, and they'll hit the windows, which makes me so sad because that can knock them out. But, you know, and then they're laying there, and then the dog's like, what's going on here? And it's this whole thing. But what I've learned recently and I wanted to share is beautiful is that birds are naturally going to look for the biggest light source. So, you know, close off the room that you know that they're in. Close the other rooms off, which I do that because the dog's and you're asleep. So I don't want the bird coming back there with you.
0: I don't think he can make it back there. But, yeah.
1: But anyway, so I close. If he's in the family room, I close off the family room, but I open whatever door he came in, I open it even wider and then just get out of the way.
2: Do you put up a sign? Exit.
1: Exit here.
0: We ought to buy a big lit arrow.
1: But they're naturally drawn to the light source. They're trying to fly again, and they don't understand what's going on. But the closer the mistake that people make is that most people will go get closer to it to try to scare it out of the room. That just makes it really scared.
0: Well,
1: and behave erratically.
0: What I've done is exactly what you're talking about. You leave the lights, you open those doors, but as I go there, the only way out is then that door. Mm-hmm. And if you go towards them, they're going
1: to
0: fly away.
1: To get away from you. Yeah. So it can be a trick. Just don't try to get too close because you really will spook them. And they do say if it's a big bird, like a predator bird, like an owl, I would love it if an owl came in.
0: Well, but that's easy. You just throw a steak on the patio, right? And go get it.
1: Oh, I was going to say they say call the professionals, but okay.
0: Up next, Jody has three things to know today.
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9: All right, folks, into the roaster the next few days. Air temp starting off this morning in the mid-70s. A little patchy fog early. Sunny skies, high temp, mid-90s this afternoon. Heat index near 103 later today. Not much wind out there. Overnight will stay mostly clear, mid-70s tomorrow morning. Highs tomorrow, mid to a few upper 90s. Heat index near 107 tomorrow afternoon. Stay cool out there, folks. And that is your latest WITN First Alert Forecast. I'm meteorologist Jim Howard.
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2: I really do love hearing from you on Messenger, Instagram, YouTube, TikTok, all the places you leave messages, and some of these Messenger messages coming in about what you like to thrift. Once you've thrifted something and you have some, you've had a success with something cool, you're always looking for that, right?
3: Once you've tasted success.
2: Right. The first time I bought a designer pair of jeans for like $8, I was hooked. So anyway,
0: it's a dopamine hit, isn't it?
2: It is. And saving money is just ingrained in me from my grandmother and my family growing up. Every time we went shopping, it was like, watch those price tags. So now you do that when you thrift. Anita said, I bought a Robert Rucker painting for $10 at Goodwill. I knew what it was the minute I saw it. And glad they didn't know, LOL. an American artist, a painter.
0: Art is a very specialized thing. I don't know that I would recognize the good art like that walking in.
2: Right.
0: And I'm sure you can get a find.
2: Mm-hmm. I mean, I don't think I recognize good art either. But I know what I like within 1 second. Right. If I like it, it's going up. I don't care.
0: Yeah.
2: Right. Rebecca said, my dad taught me to thrift. One of my favorite memories with him. I can't say what I thrift for, but if I want or need something, I thrift first. And if I find something interesting, great. And I love shopping sales and clearance as well. Rebecca, I do that too. I've been known to walk in a store, a retail store. Hi, how you doing? Are you looking for anything? No, thank you. Straight to clearance.
3: Yep.
0: Mm-hmm.
3: Yep.
2: I do it. Lisa said, I love to thrift clothes, but I always know brand names to look for. So I want to see Jones of New York, Talbots, J. Crew brand names. Those are the one I look for and then see if the color looks good on me. And I love thrift stores that are color coordinated. Yes.
3: Oh, that is so helpful.
0: What do you mean by color coordinated?
2: Sam, I don't know what that means. Would you like to explain it?
3: That they like all the reds and then they have all the greens and then all the everything. They don't just have a mishmash of shirts.
2: It's not just small, medium, large.
3: Yeah.
2: It's color. Like my closet at home, I work really hard to keep it. Creams are here, grays are here, blues.
0: Okay.
2: It's so if you're looking for a red shirt, you know where to go.
3: Same way I keep my closet.
2: Is it? It's fantastic. Murphy doesn't keep his closet that way, but it's okay. No judgment.
0: I keep it by shirt style, not by color.
2: Correct. All right. Keep it coming. Jump in anytime. Also, 877-310-4MSJ.
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10: Happy Thursday, everybody. First low weather days continue again across Eastern Carolina. We're watching out for high heat. Temperatures today getting up in the upper 90s, low triple digits, southwest breeze between 5 to 10 miles an hour. Lows tonight fall in the mid-70s, feeling muggy as we kick off our Friday. Highs again back in the mid to upper 90s with a few showers and storms developing later in the afternoon. Some of those storms could contain some gusty winds possibility of some small hail. Otherwise, we're going to stay pretty hot into Saturday with more showers and thunderstorms. From the WYTN First Alert Weather Center, I'm forecaster Dustin Staples.
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3: The movie Cars is 20 years old, so it's back in theaters tomorrow.
4: Oh, yeah. Lightning's ready.
3: Cars came out in 2006. How do you like that? So a bunch of people who were like little kids and went to see that now are bringing their own kids to it, or can, this weekend. Okay. And there's more than just screenings of this. They're going to show it at historic drive-ins along Route 66.
5: Route 66
3: is turning 100. There's a life-size Lightning McQueen turning up at the Italian Grand Prix. There are sculptures in museums right now here in UK and Italy. 20 years old, the movie Cars, and you can see it.
5: Don't they have a new series coming out, too? I believe they do. And the voices from the movie, Owen Wilson and... Toe Mater, Larry
3: right.
5: the Cable
3: we'll,
5: Guy.
3: We'll are dig in it. Into it and find yeah. out, because if it is, it'll be on Disney Plus.
5: Yeah.
3: Okay. Here's another one. It was a movie in theaters back in April that almost nobody went to see. Aaron Taylor Johnson, Theo James, Sam Worthington. It's called Fuse, and it's on HBO Max starting tomorrow.
6: It's ticking.
3: It's London. There's an unexploded World War II bomb that turns up on a construction site. 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For like edge of your seat movie, nobody saw it. But anyway, it's called Fuse on HBO and HBO Max starting tomorrow.
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1: Sam's got music news.
2: Miley Cyrus has joined an exclusive club. I came in like a she has joined the One Name Artist Club.
3: I saw it.
0: You know, oh, really?
2: Madonna, Adele, Cher, Prince, all yeah. those.
3: Dolly.
2: Dolly. Well, yeah. Miley now wants to be known as Miley. Miley Cyrus. Just Miley.

0: I feel like she already kind of was.
1: Yeah.
0: There's no other Miley's that I know of in show business at that level.
1: She made that announcement when she also announced her new album that's going to be coming out September 18th, just a couple weeks away. It's called Bass Persuades.
0: Mm-hmm.
1: I'm assuming it's Bass Persuades, not Bass Persuades, because
0: she
1: wouldn't make a fishing album, I don't think. Lainey Wilson, she's going to be showing up on TV soon. Actually, you can actually catch it now. You know the Leanne, the show on Netflix?
0: Yeah, I love it. Leanne Morgan?
1: Yeah, season 2 is out now, and I was checking to see if they do it like week-by-week episodes. They do the whole season at once.
0: It drops.
1: So if you go to episode 9 right now, you're going to see Lainey Wilson in there. She appears as Leanne's cousin, who is also going through a divorce right now.
2: Well, it was a lunch rush, and we were falling behind on orders, and I went to go find Mike, and he was coming out of the walk-in fridge with Donna Davenport. Oh, no.
0: Okay.
2: Oh, yes, he did.
0: Cute. Okay.
1: So it's episode 9 of season 2 if you want to check it out. And have you heard about this new singer that fans thought when Journey was performing in Japan this week that Steve Perry had actually rejoined the group?
0: Mm.
1: They brought out a guest singer, and he looks exactly like Steve Perry. If you look at your phones real quick, I texted you guys the pictures of this guy.
0: Okay.
1: His name is Hugo Valenti.
3: But does he sound like
1: he
3: him?
1: Originally tried out when they were looking for a replacement for Steve Perry. He's one of the ones who tried out. He does, doesn't he?
3: He looks a little like him,
0: but it's not him.
1: Here's a little of what he sounds like.
4: Well, my friend, I'm lonely too.
0: Whoa.
1: Yeah.
0: That's eerie.
1: The reason they didn't choose him, because he looked too much like Steve Perry.
3: Oh, really?
1: Yeah.
3: Okay.
1: They didn't want to confuse people.
0: Well, I don't understand, because sounding like him is most important. Yes?
1: Yeah.
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9: Happy Thursday, everybody. First low weather days continue again across Eastern Carolina. We're watching out for high heat. Temperatures today getting up in the upper 90s, low triple digits, southwest breeze between 5 to 10 miles an hour. Lows tonight fall in the mid-70s, feeling muggy as we kick off our Friday. Highs again back in the mid to upper 90s with a few showers and storms developing later in the afternoon. Some of those storms could contain some gusty winds, possibility of some small hail. Otherwise, we're going to stay pretty hot into Saturday with more showers and thunderstorms. From the WYTN First Low Weather Center, I'm forecaster Dustin Staples.
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2: I really do love hearing from you on Messenger, Instagram, YouTube, TikTok, all the places you leave messages, and some of these Messenger messages coming in about what you like to thrift. Once you've thrifted something and you have some, you've had a success with something cool, you're always looking for that, right?
3: Once you've tasted success.
2: Right. The first time I bought a designer pair of jeans for like $8, I was hooked. So anyway,
0: it's a dopamine hit, isn't it?
2: It is. And saving money is just ingrained in me from my grandmother and my family growing up. Every time we went shopping, it was like, watch those price tags. So now you do that when you thrift. Anita said, I bought a Robert Rucker painting for $10 at Goodwill. I knew what it was the minute I saw it. And glad they didn't know, LOL. an American artist, a painter.
0: Art is a very specialized thing. I don't know that I would recognize the good art like that walking in.
2: Right.
0: And I'm sure you can get a find.
2: Mm-hmm. I mean, I don't think I recognize good art either. But I know what I like within 1 second. Right. If I like it, it's going up. I don't care.
0: Yeah.
2: Right. Rebecca said, my dad taught me to thrift. One of my favorite memories with him. I can't say what I thrift for, but if I want or need something, I thrift first. And if I find something interesting, great. And I love shopping sales and clearance as well. Rebecca, I do that too. I've been known to walk in a store, a retail store. Hi, how you doing? Are you looking for anything? No, thank you. Straight to clearance.
3: Yep.
0: Mm-hmm.
3: Yep.
2: I do it. Lisa said, I love to thrift clothes, but I always know brand names to look for. So I want to see Jones of New York, Talbots, J. Crew brand names. Those are the one I look for, and then see if the color looks good on me. And I love thrift stores that are color coordinated.
3: Yes. Oh, that is so helpful.
0: What do you mean by color coordinated?
2: Sam, I don't know
0: what
2: that means. Explain it.
3: That they like all the reds, and then they have all the greens, and then all the everything. They don't just have a mishmash of shirts.
2: It's not just small, medium, large.
3: Yeah,
2: it's color. Like my closet at home, I work really hard to keep it. Creams are here, grays are here, blues.
0: Okay.
2: It's so if you're looking for a red shirt. You know where to go.
3: Same way I keep my closet.
2: Is it? It's fantastic. Murphy doesn't keep his closet that way, but it's okay. No judgment.
0: I keep it by shirt style, not by color.
2: Correct. All right. Keep it coming. Jump in anytime. Also, 877-310-4MSJ.
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11: Happy Thursday, everybody. First low of the days continue again across eastern Carolina. We're watching out for high heat. Temperatures today getting up in the upper 90s, low triple digits, southwest breeze between 5 to 10 miles an hour. Lows tonight fall in the mid-70s, feeling muggy as we kick off our Friday. Highs again back in the mid to upper 90s with a few showers and storms developing later in the afternoon. Some of those storms could contain some gusty winds possibility and some small hail. Otherwise, we're going to stay pretty hot into Saturday with more showers and thunderstorms. From the WYTN First Low Weather Center, I'm forecaster Dustin Staples.
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3: The movie Cars is 20 years old, so it's back in theaters tomorrow.
4: Oh, yeah. Lightning's ready.
3: Cars came out in 2006. How do you like that? So a bunch of people who were like little kids and went to see that now are bringing their own kids to it, or can, this weekend. Okay. And there's more than just screenings of this. They're going to show it at historic drive-ins along Route 66. Route 66 is turning 100. There's a life-size Lightning McQueen turning up at the Italian Grand Prix. There are sculptures in museums right now here in UK and Italy. 20 years old, the movie Cars, and you can see it.
5: Don't they have a new series coming out, too? 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
3: 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Aaron Taylor Johnson, Theo James, Sam Worthington. It's called Fuse, and it's on HBO Max starting tomorrow.
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7: Happy Thursday, everybody. First low weather days continue again across Eastern Carolina. We're watching out for high heat. Temperatures today getting up in the upper 90s. Low triple digits. Southwest breeze between 5 to 10 miles an hour. Lows tonight fall in the mid-70s. Feeling muggy as we kick off our Friday. Highs again back in the mid to upper 90s with a few showers and storms developing later in the afternoon. Some of those storms could contain some gusty winds, possibility of some small hail. Otherwise, we're going to stay pretty hot into Saturday with more showers and thunderstorms. From the WYTN First Low Weather Center, I'm forecaster Dustin Staples.
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0: 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Jeff Anketon, your Thursday morning, and another hot one. I probably don't have to tell you that already. Heat advisories in effect, according to our TV affiliates at WITN. That going on until 8 p.m. this evening. Heat index levels going to feel between 105 and 110 degrees. So take it slow and easy. And two very important words, you probably know what they are, stay hydrated. Weather details on their website at WITN.com. Back to the music to take your mind off all that heat. We got Cher on the way. You're Simply Red. It's magic.
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0: 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And more great music set to go from Evanescence and Janet Jackson as we take you through your Thursday morning workday. And again, thanks for having us on. It's Magic.
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In the meantime, more details on the way. It's Santana. It's Michelle Branch. 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

0: 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It's Accuton going on 1 week from today in Kinston. 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Hey, maybe see you there. More music in a few. Taylor Swift on the way. Hoodie and the Blowfish, they're next. It's Magic.
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0: 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Looking forward to the Mumfest in downtown New Bern happening the weekend of October 10th and 11th. 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Pretty soon, getting you into the noon hour and the magic throwback tracks. Katy Perry on the way, Harry Styles before we get there. Don't go nowhere. It's magic.
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0: 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No Doubt having enjoyed a number of awards during their career, including a couple Grammys. One for Best Pop Performance for a Duo or Rap Group in 2002. Also, Best Pop Vocal Album from a Duo or Group in 2003. A number of nominations as well, and also their entrance into the Rock and Roll Hall of Fame that came in 2019. It's Jeff Hackett. More throwback tracks coming up. Don't go nowhere. Deep Blue Something and Richard Marx set to go. It's Magic.
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0: From 1988, it's Fast Car. It's Tracy Chapman inside the Throwback Tracks. 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Coming up, we got a song from the duo Wham from 1988. It was called Freedom. And that song at first was kind of criticized, but not in a real bad way, for its unusual song structure. A four-bar instrumental intro, a chorus harmony, an instrumental break, and the first chorus appearing almost 2 minutes into the song. Definitely a rarity at the time for Main Street Pop. Well, I'm not a songwriter, so I can't really criticize it myself, but I can play it for you. That's coming up next. Keep it here. It's the Magic Throwback Tracks. 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

0: be happy. 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

Well, the latest on Taylor and Travis, they recently introduced the newest member of their family, which is a dog, by the way. Her name is Wendy, and Taylor says, quote, she is officially a picture dog, end quote. Big surprise there. It's Taylor, it's style, it's magic.

0: So you may have already heard that that particular singer is only going to be referred to by her first name. So I'll be proper with it. There's music from Miley on Magic 103.3 and 95.5. Hey, it's Hackett. What's going on tomorrow as we get close to the weekend? Tomorrow is National Newspaper Carrier Day, where the people who are recognized are those who dedicate newspaper carrying into the wee hours of the morning just to get the papers delivered. I used to do that when I was a teenager. I think I did it for 6 or 7 years. Yeah, because, hey, I had to make money somewhere, right, before I actually grew up. I'm asking now, are there actually newspaper carriers out there? I guess I just don't get the newspaper anymore delivered to me, so I've got to ask, but not what it used to be, I'm sure. Either way, my hat's off regardless to any newspaper carriers who are listening today. Thank you so much. Set to go. We got music from Lifehouse. We got Macklemore with Kesha. They're up in minutes, so don't go nowhere. It's magic.
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0: 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It's Hackett. What have you got on your mind? Well, not too long until we get to that long weekend, but after the long weekend, beginning Tuesday, actually, your chance to win Jonas Brothers concert tickets for their show coming to Raleigh on October the 1st. 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I'm going to be handing out those tickets beginning next Tuesday, so I hopefully can hand out a pair to you. 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Good luck. Coming up at 2, it's the Mo Show. Again, I'm not sure what she's got on her mind, but you just got to listen to find out. Music from Ella Langley, set to go as well. Florida, in minutes, it's Magic. We'll talk tomorrow.
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0: 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Can I get an amen?
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0: 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I am your host, Mo, and we're going to have a show. 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
2: Such a piece.

0: That's right. We're starting off the Mo Show during this hour with some Mo Than Words. It's daily etymology, not entomology. That's about killing bugs. I don't do that. Homie, don't do that, okay? Etymology is big nerdiness, finding out why words are the way they are and what their origins were. Anyway, since today's Thursday, guess what? We're learning about the etymology of Thursday, and you may have guessed it. It is actually Thor's Day. It is named after the Norse god of thunder, Thor. It means Thor's Day in Old English. And in most languages with Latin origins, the day is named after the god and planet Jupiter. Middle English, Thursday. Old Norse, Thor's Dag. Latin, De Jovi, which is Day of Jupiter. And then ancient Greek, Hemera Dios, Day of Zeus. If you say Thor, all I can think of is Sarah in the original Adventures in Babysitting.
1: Oh, Thor, mighty god of thunder.
0: And did you know that Thor in that movie was actually Vincent D'Onofrio with a terrible blonde wig? Keep it here for more. It's Mo. It's magic.
2: Mo Than Words.
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0: Hi, it's Mo. Sorry, not sorry. Nothing slaps as hard as old Mariah Carey songs. And when I say old Mariah Carey songs, I mean I was in college. So enjoy this, yo.

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0: It's the Mo Show, and we are rocking down the highway of your Thursday afternoon. The quandary I have in my head is what on earth last night at like 11:30 p.m. possessed my soul to suddenly need to listen to By the Time This Night Is Over by Kenny G and Peebo Bryson.
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0: Why did all of a sudden I have this urge to listen to that song? And so because I'm a weakling, I absolutely gave in to my urge and I put it on. And I'm sitting there doing my thing and listening to this song. And the next thing I know, I am like jamming out to Kenny G. And I'm like, is this another sign of my old ladydom coming out? Why? So that's what happened to me last night. What about you? I have zero cred. I don't even know why you're listening to the Mo Show. But keep it right here, so at least you feel better about yourself on Magic 103.3 and 95.5. 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

that was the most popular song of all time to throw any bouquet to at any point at any wedding ever. Up next, please enjoy this throwback from 1994. 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

0: I still need lessons from you on how to be cool. 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
1: It's Mo, back with you on The Mo Show. Now, don't get me wrong, I don't want to dog Kenny G. He's great. I just think it was really funny that all of a sudden I needed to hear that song, and then I'm feeling super into Kenny G out of nowhere. I haven't listened to Kenny G since I was 9. Breathless was one of my very favorite albums. He's great, but it was just so random and odd. I think I mentioned in an earlier show, if you don't follow Charlie Puth on TikTok, you should. He's super interesting. First of all, half of it's thirst trap, but the other half, he does segments called Professor Puth, where he says really interesting things about music. He has one episode where he talks about the fact that there is a scientific and psychoacoustic reason that we're drawn to the sound of a saxophone. It directly interacts with our auditory system. It sounds like a human voice, which is pretty interesting to me. He says that most melodies from saxophones are between 400 hertz and 1.5 kilohertz. I don't know what that means other than hertz donut. That's all I know. Those frequencies are the same frequencies as the sound of someone crying. Hence, the sound of the saxophone makes us feel emotional. And it's true. And I think back and I realize it's not just Kenny G, but there's a lot of music with sax in it that I really love. I mentioned on another show that I love The Strike. Ton of saxophone in those songs in Sade. I love Sade. There's saxophone and Smooth Operator. There's a lot of sax. So pay attention. The next time you feel emotional about a song, think to yourself, is it because of the saxophone? Keep it right here for more things you never knew you needed to think about. Magic 103.3 and 95.5.
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0: And we're back on the Mo Show with me, Mo. And here's some important happenings happening around Eastern North Carolina that I think you should know about. Don't forget, tonight, Friday, Saturday, and Sunday only is 1776 The Musical. It's a multiple Tony Award winning show. Tonight, Friday, and Saturday is at 7:30, and Sunday is at 2:30 p.m. This is being held at the Elysian Performing Arts Center in Moorhead City, and you can get tickets at elysianplayers.org. I highly recommend this. I've never been to a less than stellar Elysian Players show. Check that out. Also, in case you did not hear, the Carolina Museum of the Marine, the $30 million facility in Jacksonville, opened this summer. You'll buy tickets on site. And if you need more information, you can go to themuseumofthemarine.org. And just so you know, they're closed Mondays. Hopefully that's not your only day off. If it is, though, that sucks. I'm really sorry. We'll talk about it during the next time we're together after this information here on Magic. Okay? All right.
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1: Hi, I'm back. Thank you, Johnny. One of my favorite things to do in life is go thrift shopping, and I, in fact, pride myself upon it for many, many reasons. First of all, it was normalized for me as a kid, but because I don't think we had a lot of money, but also I didn't know we didn't do that, and that thrift shopping was just, you know, something we did, which is good, and neither here nor there. When my real interest in thrift shopping came about was when I was in mid-high school. Suddenly, it became very fashionable to wear random t-shirts from, like, Ernest's Record Store or McPike's Feed and Seed. Just random shirts like that. Because people were buying these shirts from secondhand stores, places like Hollister and Abercrombie and all the places began to make these business shirts. So I'm pretty sure that's where I really got interested in buying things secondhand. My husband retired from the Marine Corps. And when you're moving around every 3 years, you don't want to drop a whole bunch of money on brand new stuff just to move and have it not fit in the next place you go. Stands to reason that you just buy it cheap and then get rid of it or, you know, keep it if it fits. There's a whole process that I could go on and on and on. The point is that I had an amazing thrift haul yesterday, and I made a highlight video of all my amazing finds for your viewing pleasure. You can see it on my Facebook, Mo Walsh, or follow me on TikTok at mo.walshmagic1033. Check it out. Let me know if you think I scored. Keep it here for more.
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6: Good Thursday afternoon from the WITN Newsroom. I'm Dave Jordan. Coming up tonight, the Beaufort Police Department is asking for the public's help in finding a missing man last seen nearly a month ago. Police say 62-year-old Gary Serberg was last seen on August 8th in the area of Highway 101 and West Beaufort Road in Beaufort. Police believe Serberg may be in the Jacksonville area. And the mother of two children, who deputies say were abused by her boyfriend last month, has now been arrested. The Halifax County Sheriff's Office says deputies arrested Tony Creekmore on July 9th after they found two children with injuries consistent with abuse. Deputies say Erica Barber, the children's mother and Creekmore's girlfriend, was helping the man evade arrest by telling her that children to lie to investigators about the abuse. Creekmore was initially charged with felony intentional child abuse causing serious physical injury. Barber has now been charged with aiding and abetting and accessory after the fact. Those stories and your First Alert forecast when we see you tonight at 5, 5:30, and 6.
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2: Back with your 2 to 6 fix here on The Mo Show with me, Mo Walsh. If you're like me, you got married before Pinterest was a thing, which is highly inconvenient. However, right after I got married, Pinterest then became a thing, and it was a game changer. Until recently, at some point, I looked at Pinterest and realized that it was right up there with wet sand in my underwear. Annoying. And no links, no additional information. And while AI is a tool, if you use it properly, like a hammer and a nail, the results are good. If you use a tool improperly, like a hammer in your head, not so good. Long story, everything on Pinterest seems to be AI with a bunch of very, very questionable links. And I realized at some point that the only thing I was using Pinterest for was keeping recipes that I liked. The other day, I shared a recipe on my Facebook for the corn dog casserole. The screenshots I shared are from an app called Flavorish. I'm not sponsored. They're not giving me any money. But I really like this app. There's a free version and there's a subscribe version. It is everything that Pinterest is not. For instance, you don't have to scroll for a decade to get to where the actual ingredient list is. And the best part is it auto imports from a link. When you copy and paste the link, it finds the recipe and then imports it into an easy to read form, essentially, with step-by-step instructions. And it's got a nice picture, just like Pinterest used to be back in the golden days of Pinterest. But wait, there's more. You can also upload pictures and written recipes, and it will transcribe them. I have the free version, and it's been everything I need because I add one recipe, new recipe to it once a month, maybe. If you are looking for a good alternative to Pinterest and want to try to organize your online recipes a little bit better, or even if you just want to send the link to your person so that they can get dinner started from grandma's handwritten recipe, highly recommend Flavorish. Again, Flavorish, please contact me for sponsorship. Keep it right here for more Mo on Magic.

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0: Show on your Thursday afternoon. If you need me, I'm going to be sitting in my room ruminating on the giant letdown it is that Weird Al Yankovic is not actually the son of polka great Frank Yankovic. I'm actually really, really upset by that information, and I don't know what to do with it. And you have to know that now, too. If I have to know it and be sad about it, so do you. Be sure to tune in tomorrow from 10 to 2 for your very own Jeff Hackett. After my show, every day is Delilah. So until next time, remember these sage words. You can lead a horticulture, but you can't make her think. It's Mo. Peace.
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0: 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Fix yourself a glass of iced tea. I've got some Crystal Light Lemonade here. 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
0: Are you going on one final camping trip, one final excursion, one final trip to see family or friends? 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